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Danny DeVito, Caitlin Olsen, Charlie Day, Rob Mack, and Glenn Howerton star in the trailer for the upcoming season for the long-running comedy series. 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

0: Hey, it's Nikki Lee, and it's been almost 2 years since I had bunion surgery on my right foot. It has been quite the journey of recovery with trying to find shoes that I can wear because now I have a metal plate in my foot, and it's right at the toe, so it doesn't bend. Like, if you're wearing heels, that's right where your foot would bend for heels. It doesn't do that no more, so I have to wear completely flat, zero drop shoes. And the last 2 weeks, I'm not sure what's going on. Same foot, but I've been having a lot of pain on it. And it's not in the area of necessarily where the surgery was, because the surgery is at the big toe right there, but it's on the other side, not at the pinky toe, but like in that general area, those three toes at the outer edge and then down and around. And I don't know if it's a result of the surgery or what's going on. I've been wearing the zero drop shoes that my surgeon recommended. They're called Altra, A-L-T-R-A. And while they're comfortable, and they're probably the most comfortable shoes that I do wear, it still hurts with them on. And So unfortunately, I had to make an appointment with my surgeon to find out what's going on and why my foot still hurts.
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6: Tonight brings mostly cloudy skies with lows in the mid-60s. Tomorrow, plan on rain, around a quarter inch likely, with highs in the upper 70s. Rain continues into tomorrow night, and this round packs a bit more punch, around an inch and a half, with lows again in the mid-60s and east winds at 15. Then, heading into the weekend, look for more rain, close to an inch, highs in the mid-70s, and a northeast wind at 15.

0: Hey, it's Nikki Lee, and yesterday was National Chicken Wing Day, and I took full advantage, got some chicken wings from a local eatery, the garlic parmesan ones. Ah, they are to die for. Also got some nice hot subs delivered as well, but I normally don't partake in the whole, like, if it's a national day around food, I'll give you some ideas and stuff, but I typically don't do it. But I got a text message from the pizza place and was like, hey, 15% off your wings if you order today. So I took full advantage of that.
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future. Hey, it's Nikki Lee, and there's an 8-year-old named Emma Mongato, and she's living proof of the Girl Scout motto, be prepared. So the Mongatos, who live in Illinois, they are gearing up for an active summer with much fewer hospital visits than last year when Emma was diagnosed with leukemia. So Emma has B-cell leukemia, which is a type of blood cancer that develops when white blood cells called B cells multiply uncontrollably in bone marrow, crowding out healthy cells. Its survival rate varies, but the prognosis is better in children than in adults. So she is a Girl Scout, and what did she do while she has leukemia in the hospital? She set up her little Girl Scout cookie booth at the hospital, and it worked. It was great. So best of luck and wishes to Emma. And just keep on fighting, girl. You got this.

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7: Tonight brings mostly cloudy skies with lows in the mid-60s. Tomorrow, plan on rain, around a quarter inch likely, with highs in the upper 70s. Rain continues into tomorrow night, and this round packs a bit more punch, around an inch and a half, with lows again in the mid-60s and east winds at 15. Then, heading into the weekend, look for more rain, close to an inch, highs in the mid-70s, and a northeast wind at 15.

0: You may have noticed a jump at the gas pumps. I'm Nikki Lee, and oil prices are surging after Trump vows retaliation for Iranian attack. Global oil prices surged and stocks plunged on Wednesday after an Iranian attack elicited a vow of reprisal from President Donald Trump, ending a brief calm that had renewed hope among investors of a negotiated resolution. And they'll come up with a negotiation, a ceasefire, and then Iran just always blows it. No pun intended, but oil prices account for a large share of the prices of auto gasoline. The average price of a gallon of gas currently stands at around $4.09, according to AAA, marking a 37% jump since the war broke out in late February.
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0: Hey, it's Nikki Lee, and cases of cyclosporiasis, an intestinal illness caused by a parasite, have topped 18,000 in 45 states. That is according to some updated data from the Center of Disease for Disease, not of Disease, Control and Prevention. Since May 1st, at least 6,700 cases have been laboratory confirmed, including 423 hospitalizations. Additionally, the agency said it is aware of more than 11,500 additional cases that are not laboratory confirmed or require further investigation and analysis. Many of these additional cases have been reported by Michigan and Ohio, which have linked the bulk of their cases to now recalled iceberg lettuce. And is it bagged lettuce, or is it the iceberg, the actual head of lettuce? Because, I mean, first they're telling us it was bagged lettuce. Now they're saying it's recalled iceberg lettuce. What is it? I want to know what I can eat and what I can't eat.
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4: Tonight brings partly cloudy skies with lows near 65. Tomorrow, look for rain with about a quarter inch likely. Temperatures reaching 78. Tomorrow night, steady rain sets in with an inch to an inch and a half of accumulation and lows again in the mid-60s, along with east winds near 15. Then Saturday brings a soaking rain around an inch expected with highs in the mid-70s and northeast winds at 15.

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Ariana Grande's new album, Petal, is out tomorrow. I'm Nikki Lee, and Ari doesn't seem like she's boiling over with anger, but when it came to making her new album, Petal, she just let it all out. As part of an interview that'll be aired today, Ariana explains that when her fans hear the new album, they'll feel familiarity and comfort in it because it just feels like it pulls from many different parts of herself. And she says that at the same time, it is very experimental and different for her. She also says, I'm usually am too shy to tap into that. And I think this time I kind of just didn't filter as much as I usually do. So she also goes on to say that I hope they love it.

0: It's Nikki Lee, and in the news this week, Jared Leto, of all people, he is being accused by 10 women of sexual misconduct in a new documentary. The misconduct includes sexual assault. Leto denied, calling the allegations, quote, absolutely and categorically false. I know growing up, like, I just thought he was the bee's knees, you know, and I hope it's not true because he always seemed like a pretty cool guy, but time will tell. And, you know, with these allegations, we're going to hear all about it.
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7: Tonight brings partly cloudy skies with lows near 65. Tomorrow, look for rain with about a quarter inch likely. Temperatures reaching 78. Tomorrow night, steady rain sets in with an inch to an inch and a half of accumulation and lows again in the mid-60s, along with east winds near 15. Then Saturday brings a soaking rain around an inch expected with highs in the mid-70s and northeast winds at 15.

0: Hey, it's Nikki Lee, and I was scrolling through some magazines, and I came across a list of celebrities who are surprisingly rude in real life. And Will Ferrell's on the list. That doesn't necessarily surprise me, though. Millie Bobby Brown is also on the list. I don't know much about her, so I can't be surprised or unsurprised by that matter. Nick Jonas was on the list, but most surprisingly of all, I was really shocked by this one, and it kind of hurts a little. Taylor Swift. She's surprisingly rude, apparently. I always thought that, like, she was just so nice. She just seemed so nice and cordial and everything like that. But then again, it's Lady Gaga who, when somebody falls down, she's rushing over there to help them up. So, I don't know. But Taylor Swift being rude, I don't like it.
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0: Hey, it's Nikki Lee, and I just read something where it says that the U.S. government just banned Roombas and other advanced robotic devices from entering the U.S. And don't worry, though, your Roomba is good, if you have a Roomba anyway. It's good to go. They're not banning yours. They're just banning any other ones from entering the U.S. I'm thinking they might think that there could be, like, some Roomba espionage or something. I'm not really sure, but yeah, if you live out of the country or you've left the country for a little bit and you're coming back with a Roomba, nope, can't do it.
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5: Tonight brings partly cloudy skies with lows near 65. Tomorrow, look for rain with about a quarter inch likely. Temperatures reaching 78. Tomorrow night, steady rain sets in with an inch to an inch and a half of accumulation and lows again in the mid-60s, along with east winds near 15. Then Saturday brings a soaking rain around an inch expected with highs in the mid-70s and northeast winds at 15.

Nikki Lee, and it is time for my world famous random fact of the day. The word quarantine comes from the Italian word for 40 days. It dates back to when it was discovered that ships were infested with plague-carrying rats, and they were forced to wait outside Venice for 40 days before coming ashore. That's my random fact for the day. Do with it what you will.

Hey, it's Sarah with you. Well, I had kind of a weird problem that's never happened to me before. I picked up my lunchbox from the floor at work, and I had an ant, like, crawling on my arm, and I didn't really think anything of it. Took my lunchbox, got in the car, went home, and got out of the car, and my entire passenger side seat was filled with ants. My entire lunchbox was filled with ants. They must have came from the floor at work. Oh my gosh. I don't even want to know what the floor at my job looks like right now, because it must be filled with ants, because they were crawling all over my lunchbox. It was disgusting. And I had to kill all these ants, vacuum them all up. And I think I'm going to run to a store and buy some ant traps so that they can sit in there overnight, because ugh, gross. Ugh. I've got the heebie-jeebies. How do you get ants out of your car? I mean, I've gone out there several more times with the vacuum, and I keep finding them. Ugh.

0: Hey, it's Sarah with you. Well, I don't know if I told you about this yet, but over the weekend, I pulled the trigger on a new-to-me SUV back in January. My newer SUV was totaled after somebody pulled out in front of me, unfortunately, and I've just been driving my old one because I didn't really know what I wanted to do, didn't know what I wanted to get, and I finally basically bought a year newer of what I had. It was a hard choice though. Like, I only have two kids, so I don't really need a third row, but I kind of wanted one. It'd be nice to have the extra seats if you needed them. But I read earlier that the minivans are cool. I never considered a minivan because that is just not me. But third row SUV would be nice. I just ended up getting a regular five-seater, but I was pretty excited to replace the SUV and just upgrade a little bit. It's pretty exciting to go and get a new car, all the bells and whistles, and figure out how to use everything and figure out all the buttons and, you know, the nice seats and floor mats and all that fun stuff.
1: Overnight skies stay partly cloudy with lows in the mid-60s. Rain looks likely today, around a quarter inch possible, with highs climbing into the upper 70s. Tonight, that rain sticks around and could add up to an inch and a half, with lows similar again in the mid-60s and east winds at 15. Tomorrow, the rain continues, close to another inch expected. Highs cooling slightly into the mid-70s, and winds shifting northeast at 15.

0: Hey, it's Sarah with you. Well, my oldest son, Logan, has been at scout camp all week, and he finally called me yesterday. And I was so happy to hear from him. It sounded like he was having such a good time, but he was starting to get a little homesick, which is understandable because he's never really stayed overnight anywhere but like his grandparents' house, and he's done one overnight camping trip with his scout group. But this is a long, week-long camping trip, and he's been doing really good. He got a little emotional before we got off the phone, but I'm so proud of him. I was able to, tell him how proud I am and that we're looking forward to seeing him tomorrow. I am so excited and really proud that he was able to do that. I mean, to stay away from home without your parents when you're 11 years old for 6 days, I mean, that's incredible. And he was so proud to tell me about all of his adventures. He told me he used an axe, which I saw a picture of him doing. And I mean, how proud am I?
1: They say the holy water's watered down, and this town's lost

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But I'm here to tell you, there's something else. The afterworld. A world of never-ending happiness. You can always see the sun. Day or night.

Well, my younger son, Levi, has been home with me, and I had a chance to work from home a little bit this week, so we got to spend a lot of one-on-one time together, and we've been just not really doing too much, but we had a chance to go out to lunch, and we watched one of our favorite TV shows together, The Middle, just kind of a fun little sitcom, but it's good to spend some one-on-one time with him, too, and, you know, just get to hang out with him, but we are both missing his older brother, Logan, and we'll be glad to have him back tomorrow.

0: do you have this sleep fight at your house? Hey, it's Sarah. It's the most common one in America. One of you is freezing, one of you is roasting, and the covers migrate at 2 a.m. Scandinavians solved this generations ago. Same bed, two different duvet covers. That's the whole method. No shared top sheet, no tug of war. You each get the exact weight and warmth you want, and nobody wakes up because somebody rolled over. Why it works, nighttime movement and temperature mismatch are two of the biggest ways partners wake each other. Separate covers takes both off the table while you're still very much in the same bed. This is the opposite of a sleep divorce. Think of it as a covers treaty. Give it a try this weekend, maybe.
1: Overnight skies stay partly cloudy with lows in the mid-60s. Rain looks likely today, around a quarter inch possible, with highs climbing into the upper 70s. Tonight, that rain sticks around and could add up to an inch and a half, with lows similar again in the mid-60s and east winds at 15. Tomorrow, the rain continues, close to another inch expected, highs cooling slightly into the mid-70s, and winds shifting northeast at 15.

0: Well, I went outside and picked my first flower bouquet of the season. There is a nice variety of flowers out there that I was able to cut and bring inside. We've got a whole variety of sunflowers out there that were replanted by the birds last year and some that we planted again this year, and a whole bunch of cosmos and zinnias that I planted with a bunch of other wildflowers. So a nice eclectic mix of things, plus a couple sprigs of lavender in there because those smell so good. I just love bringing those summer flowers in the house. They are just so beautiful and make me just feel good. One of my favorite things about summer.
1: You played it cool and I played it dumb. Don't you think I'm a little too young to be messed with like that?

gotcha. Hey, it's Sarah. BuzzFeed asked older adults which everyday inconveniences from the past would absolutely frustrate people today. And wow, it really shows how much tech has changed our lives. First, waiting by the phone. If you were expecting a call, you had to stay glued to the family landline all night unless someone hopped on the dial-up internet, then forget it. Before smartphones, everything had to be written down, recipes, directions, reminders, all by hand. You remember those MapQuest directions? And if you didn't know something, you were headed to the library to dig through the encyclopedias. I had a set at my house, so I thought I was pretty awesome. I mean, they were from the 80s, but they were still good. Need to call someone away from home? Better find a payphone and hope that you had the right coins. Snow day alerts meant listening to the radio or watching TV for your school to scroll by. I remember that. My school was like somewhere in the middle. Some families even shared a party line where neighbors could pick up and listen in. My grandma used to tell me about that. And typing a school paper on a manual typewriter. My mom used to talk about that. One mistake meant redoing the whole page. She said, no whiteout. It's wild how fast life has changed and how much we take for granted now, don't you think?

0: Hey, it's Sarah with you. Well, when someone says they're getting an inheritance, most people picture something glamorous. Money, property, maybe a classic car. Not an entire house packed floor-to-ceiling with knickknacks, plastic tubs, and decades of, I might need this someday. But a new survey shows that's exactly the kind of inheritance people dread. Nearly half of Americans, 49%, say they'd rather inherit nothing than deal with a relative's junk, and 51% say they'd prefer just a few meaningful items instead of everything a loved one's ever owned. Only 20% would choose to inherit it all, even though sorting through it can feel like a full-time job. This comes from experience. 58% have already had to clear out a relative's home, and 56% say it made grieving harder because they spent weeks sorting through belongings. Plus, 45% admit that they already have run out of space in their own homes. Sometimes the biggest inheritance isn't money, it's clutter. And I feel that. I dread having to clean out my family members' houses. I've helped with it with my grandparents, and I hope they take a crack at cleaning some of that stuff out themselves because it's a big job.
1: Overnight skies stay partly cloudy with lows in the mid-60s. Rain looks likely today, around a quarter inch possible, with highs climbing into the upper 70s. Tonight, that rain sticks around and could add up to an inch and a half, with lows similar again in the mid-60s and east winds at 15. Tomorrow, the rain continues, close to another inch expected, highs cooling slightly into the mid-70s, and winds shifting northeast at 15.

Hey, it's Sarah with you. More than 3,000 people in Trinidad and Tobago regained their sight during an amazing 12-day medical mission that provided free eye surgeries. They brought along volunteer surgeons who used a high-volume cataract surgery technique that allowed them to perform up to 450 procedures a day. Many of these patients could never have afforded the surgery, so it was truly a blessing for those who received it. That's incredible.

Hey, it's Sarah. I don't know if you knew this, but apparently minivans are cool again. My oldest son would agree with that. He's always wanted me to have a minivan. I've never had one. Apparently, it's because a growing number of millennial parents are giving them a second look. I'm not one of those people. According to Edmunds, minivan sales went up 21% in 2025 with almost 400,000 sold in the U.S. Obviously, these sliding doors make loading kids simpler. Plus, they're about $4,000 cheaper than comparable three-row SUVs, which I do know about that because I was just shopping for one and I ended up just getting an SUV that did not have a third row because I don't really need it. I only have two kids. It's no longer your mom's minivan. They're cool now too, but still not cool for me. I will stick with my Jeep.

0: Hey, it's Sarah. There are a couple of big summer movies that are now streaming. The Super Mario Galaxy movie is available on Peacock if you have that one. And I'm excited to watch this sometime this weekend. The Devil Wears Prada 2 is now on Disney Plus, so I'll be catching that one with some popcorn.
1: Overnight skies stay partly cloudy with lows in the mid-60s. Rain looks likely today, around a quarter inch possible, with highs climbing into the upper 70s. Tonight, that rain sticks around and could add up to an inch and a half, with lows similar again in the mid-60s and east winds at 15. Tomorrow, the rain continues, close to another inch expected, highs cooling slightly into the mid-70s, and winds shifting northeast at 15.

Hey, it's Sarah. Morgan Wallen has the most number one hits on the radio from a single album, excluding deluxe editions on any of the Billboard Airplay charts. He has a total of 7 from I'm the Problem. If you include deluxe editions, then he ties with Luke Combs' What You See Ain't Always What You Get and Katy Perry's Teenage Dream, The Complete Collection. In other Morgan Wallen news, over 600 people in Michigan got scammed out of thousands of dollars for a fake meet and greet and tailgate packages.

Hey, it's Sarah with you. While the price of ranches in America has increased by 112% over the last 10 years, an economist for Realtor.com thinks it's because of Taylor Sheridan's shows like Yellowstone. He says the shows, quote, introduced ranch culture to a much broader audience, drawing in viewers who fell for the sweeping landscapes and rugged lifestyle long before they ever considered owning a piece of it themselves. And you know what? It looks pretty awesome to me, too. I would love to get out there to Montana. It sounds like a very peaceful life.

Hey, it's Sarah. Paramount Plus has some totally buggin' news. The streaming service has greenlit a sequel series to the classic 90s film Clueless. Alicia Silverstone is set to reprise her starring role as It Girl Cher Horowitz in this new event series based on the teen comedy movie. Silverstone will also executive produce the series. It's set to start production in LA in 2027. The upcoming show picks up 30 years after the events of the original film.

0: Hey, it's Sarah. If you've ever wanted to meal prep your coffee, you'll love this new drink of the summer. Coffee slushies are going viral on social media. I like the sound of that. They're like iced coffees, only a little bit more work. So here's how you do it. You make the usual coffee, then you wait for it to cool. You can also use cold brew, homemade or from the store. Then you pour the coffee into a Ziploc bag. Okay, seal it and toss it in the freezer. You can prep multiple slushies. You just need to separate it into different Ziploc bags for each one. You want the coffee bags to be flat so that you can stack them in the freezer. Once they're frozen, you take them out and whack them with something so that the coffee is smashed into chunks. Then you put the pieces in a glass and pour your favorite type of milk over it. The coffee will slowly melt, forming the slushy. If you want to make them fancier, you also could add a few pumps of syrup, and that's it. Someone online joked, the idea of beating up my coffee first thing in the morning actually sounds like exactly what I need. I love this idea. I am definitely going to have to try that, especially after this week. I was working remotely and for part of the week, and for part of the day, I was at a coffee shop for 3 days, and after spending $15 on coffee the last 3 days, $5 a day about, I'm ready for some at-home coffee.
1: Overnight skies stay partly cloudy with lows in the mid-60s. Rain looks likely today, around a quarter inch possible, with highs climbing into the upper 70s. Tonight, that rain sticks around and could add up to an inch and a half, with lows similar again in the mid-60s and east winds at 15. Tomorrow, the rain continues, close to another inch expected, highs cooling slightly into the mid-70s, and winds shifting northeast at 15.

Amon Green, a four-time Pro Bowl running back and the Green Bay Packers career rushing leader, said he learned last year that he has early onset Parkinson's disease. He disclosed the news on a sports podcast this week. Green said his symptoms began when his feet started twitching in his sleep. Parkinson's is a neurological disease that robs people of control over their movements. It typically starts with tremors and is characterized by slow movement, a shuffling gait, stiff limbs, balance problems, and slurred speech. Green said he sometimes sleepwalks and has no recollection of it afterwards. He called his short-term memory trash, but said his long-term memory is better. He expressed optimism about his long-term outlook while pointing out he exercises regularly and has a super clean diet. Green's announcement comes 2 years after former Packers teammate Brett Favre disclosed that he also has Parkinson's disease.

0: The next
1: nine
0: weekends, we are away from home. Take that in for a moment.
1: Seriously?
0: Mm-hmm.
1: How do you feel about that?
0: I feel all right about it. We can do it.
1: Okay, good.
0: We need to really recharge this weekend.
1: Honestly, the smoky stuff, if it's going to rain, whatever, we're going to make the most of it. Yeah. I think you're right. We need to lay low.
0: Yes.
1: Inside, outside, whatever can be. And I think it'd be good for the kids too. August 1 is tomorrow. Today is the last day of July.
0: Oh,
1: hope everybody enjoyed the first 2 months. 1 month to go.
0: A little calendar flip this weekend.
1: You seem excited.
0: I love a calendar flip.
1: How do you feel about the kids being back in school is on the horizon?
0: Oh my gosh. I am just fantasizing
1: about
0: the routines. Come on, moms. We're all in that boat.
1: Yeah, no, I was hearing Sarah talk about it too, and she's like,
0: oh,
1: and I think her kids start even a little earlier.
0: Yeah,
1: and ours do too, right? It's a pre-Labor Day.
0: It is this year.
1: Labor Day is so late. So yeah, last day of July, let's make the most of it.

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0: Breed and Chelsea with you. I'll tell you, I fly more than you. We fly a decent amount in the winter.
1: Yeah.
0: I don't fly in the summer. I don't know why I would leave.
1: Yeah.
0: You know, we wait all year for the
1: summer.
0: The
1: humidity and the
0: smoke. I can do without. And the smoke. Jeepers.
1: Yeah.
0: So, if you're going to fly, though, Chels, coming up, we'll talk about some drinks to skip on the flight and flights you should enjoy.
1: Oh.
0: Or, excuse me, drinks you should enjoy.
1: Ones you should skip and then ones you should do.
0: Should skip.
1: Got it.
0: Ones that would be good. We'll talk about that. And will I pay any attention to these?
1: I don't know.
0: Probably not, because they're the fun stuff.
1: Oh, okay.
0: So coming up, you can't have fun.
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4: Rain settles in this morning with about a quarter inch likely, highs near 80 and southeast winds around 10. That rain continues into the evening with around an inch and a half expected, lows in the mid 60s and east winds around 15 gusting as high as 25. Tomorrow, rain looks likely again, closer to half an inch, with highs in the low 70s and northeast winds at 15.

0: Reed and Chelsea, along with you. Chelsea, what's your go-to beverage if we're going to fly?
1: I do like a soda. If it says 7 in the morning, I like a soda.
0: I don't think there's any shame. Do you want to give any brands a certain shout-out? Because you know I'm ginger ale.
1: No, I'm good.
0: Extra fizzy up there at 30,000 feet. But you got to be careful, because if you've ever brought one from up and then it lands and you didn't open it, because sometimes they give you the can, sometimes they open it for you.
1: Mm.
0: And you know I don't like it's a lot of true. Ice. Like when they, the worst, when they pour it, shovel the ice in and they pour it and you're like,
1: oh yeah,
0: what do I have here? About 6 tablespoons of ginger ale. I
1: mean, it is
0: this
1: true.
0: Is, so what are drinks you should avoid though, Chelsea, on these flights?
1: I don't know.
0: Alcohol tops the list.
1: Yes.
0: We know this. It worsens dehydration and fatigue. But, you know, if you pay the money for first class and, you know, you can get that. It's not free. It's included. There's a difference. But sometimes you want to have one of those beverages. I think I've had a beer on a
1: So if you're not having a beverage, are you fully getting your money's worth?
0: That's a good point. And if you're only having one, are you getting your full money?

0: money's worth.
1: Oh boy.
0: See, a lot of people, if they go to an all-you-can-eat wings or bottomless pasta, they're like, I'm going to win this.
1: Battle.
0: I'm going to win this.
1: Yeah.
0: And you end up not being
1: come out ahead. Yeah.
0: You're not the winner.
1: Mm-hmm.
0: Even if you think you won. I did bottomless margaritas one time and I was
1: okay.
0: sick.
1: Okay. So, we don't need to relive that moment.
0: Coffee, tea, and energy drinks, Chels, also act, is it a diuretic? Is that how you say it? I've heard of this word, but I'm...
1: What are you talking
0: diuretic
1: about?
0: Diuretic is how you say it.
1: Diarrhea?
0: It can increase restlessness.
1: Oh, it makes you jittery. Just
0: milkshakes. Okay, milkshakes and smoothies
1: what?
0: Sit heavy.
1: Who has that?
0: I've never been on a flight with a milkshake, but I would maybe order one.
1: If you brought it on?
0: I guess.
1: Okay.
0: And soda's carbonation can cause bloating at altitude.
1: Oh, boy. Really?
0: And
1: we don't
0: sugar
1: need that.
0: Brings a crash.
1: I've felt done that crash.
0: I have felt that crash too. And I think when you are dehydrated and you're up there,
1: it makes it 10 times
0: you're
1: worse.
0: Like, and then they're like, all right, you've got 40 minutes for your layover. And it's across the other side of the airport. And you're like coming out of a sleep logged sort of, you
1: it's
0: know.
1: It's so true, Reed.

0: Reed and Chelsea with you. Fair season has been upon us, will continue to be upon us.
1: Yeah.
0: Do you go out to eat before or after the fair? Or you go eat at the fair?
1: Yes.
0: In our case, when we went, we went out to eat before the fair. Mm-hmm. And then we went and got the wristbands for the rides.
1: Yes.
0: And you and I both agreed, well, this is a bit backwards. But in our case, the rides for this night didn't open until a little later.
1: Yeah.
0: And you're not going to go eat out after because then the night's going to get really late. And as Chelsea says, the wheels fall off.
1: Yes. Thank you. That is accurate.
0: I want to be the dad who does the things with the kids. But some of those rides, I'm like, no. The teacups?
1: Absolutely not.
0: That spin while you spin?
1: No.
0: The double spin?
1: Right.
0: Since I was a kid, that made me sick.
1: How could it not?
0: Some people love it. And they're like, spin it faster. I see these other families and I'm like, really? If I'm on it, I'm like, don't spin it.
1: Not us.
0: Not us. And it's tough because Grant's at that age. He's getting taller, but he's not quite tall enough to ride some of the great rides.
1: Which is probably good.
0: It probably is. The Gravitron thing, I remember as a kid.
1: No, I never did that.
0: You never did that?
1: I was afraid of that.
0: It's pretty cool. But you're a little claustrophobic.
1: Exactly.
0: You don't want to pick your neck up on that ride.
1: Okay.
0: So, but we're getting a year or two out where he's going to want to ride all these rides and he's going to want me to do it. I don't think it's wrong for me to put my foot down and say, no, I'm not going to go get sick and wreck the rest of my night because I got shook up on one of these, on one of these rides.
1: Shook up.
0: I also don't want to be judgmental, but some of these rides, like I'll listen to hear how creaky it is.
1: Mm.
0: And I'm like, I'm not doing that one.
1: No, it's true.
0: I'm just, and not that it's not safe and verified and all stuff, but it just is too creaky for me.
1: Mm.
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3: Here are your headlines. Mandela Barnes has ended his campaign for governor. Barnes announced the decision yesterday in a social media post saying it had become clear who the Democratic Party's nominee would be. Governor Tony Evers, who has endorsed Milwaukee County Executive David Crowley, said he heard the news while touring storm damage in Menasha. In Dane County, the sheriff's office warns scammers that are calling residents, posing as deputies, and claiming they owe a fine for missing jury duty. Deputies say they will never call and ask for money, hang up and call the sheriff's office directly. In Rock County, a Janesville man faces his 5th drunk driving offense, now a felony. A deputy in Rock Township says a car drove off the road and back on again before the stop. Charles Culver was booked into the Rock County Jail. The University of Wisconsin-Madison says all campus buildings will fully reopen August 10th. More than 24 buildings have had little or no air conditioning since late June because of a broken chilled water line. Temporary chillers stay in place for now. In Rockford, one person is in serious but stable condition after a suspected arson fire at a 3-story apartment building on 8th Street early yesterday. Firefighters pulled the victim out within 6 minutes of arriving. Investigators have identified a person of interest and 7 residents are displaced. And lastly, former Green Bay Packers running back Amon Green said he was diagnosed with early onset Parkinson's disease. Green, who is 49 years old and remains a Packers all-time leading rusher, revealed the diagnosis on the Go Long podcast. He said he waited to go public so he could tell his children first. And those are your headlines for Friday, July 31st.

0: Hey, it's Reed and Chelsea. I've never heard of this going to this sort of level, but let's talk about it. So there's this couple, Jordan and her husband were building their dream home. They really thought of what do they need in their dream home? Well, of course, Reed, they need an actual restaurant-style soda machine. They spent $5,000 putting this in. Now, I do have to say, there is something about a soda machine, right? Soda tastes better out of the soda machine for some crazy reason.
1: Well, I think I could tell you why.
0: A can can't replicate it. Go ahead.
1: The syrup, the fizz. I mean, it's, but you have to maintain that. That's the thing about some of that stuff. Like, I've thought, how cool would it be to get, you know, like you could drink more like tap beer, but the maintenance on it, it's like, I'm going to crack.

0: crack a can or a bottle. Like it's, but I'm sure they can pay somebody to maintain it.
1: It was $5,000, and she said it's worth it because we use it every day. People like seeing it in the house. I don't really know. Some people had mixed reaction, like, you know, what's in your house? This is ridiculous. And some people said this is really cool.
0: The thing about something like that too is you're going to drink a lot of whatever it is.
1: Yeah.
0: In part because it's there and it's cool, and you know, it's like if you get an espresso machine, you're going to drink more espresso.
1: Yeah.
0: Yeah, it'd be neat to go see, but having one all the time.
1: There is something about the soda out of the fountain though, Reed. Come on.

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0: bring Chelsea along with you. Chelsea, a gut feeling, right? We get a gut feeling. Scientists hooked people up to brain scanners to test gut instinct. And the results are sort of hard to explain away.
1: Okay.
0: Okay, so this was a test that were done in the mid-1990s at the University of Nevada. And participants' brain activity spiked seconds before a disturbing image appeared, but stayed calm before a pleasant one appeared. But they didn't know if it was going to be pleasant or disturbing.
1: Oh, really?
0: The images were randomly selected. No one in the room knew it was coming. And so it seemed to say humans have this intuition that something bad's going to happen because their brain would actually spike. Well, that was just one experiment. No, it's been replicated dozens of times.
1: Can we talk about the mama intuition then?
0: The mama intuition is very real. I learned this when Grant was very little, and the doctors would say, look, if you think, they would say to Chelsea, if you think something's wrong, listen to it. Trust your instincts. And I've seen it work many, many times where I'm like, no, I think we're good here. And then we go to the, it's like, oh yeah, ear infection.
1: Yeah.
0: I'm like, that cry didn't sound any different. No, do you hear that? I'm like, I don't hear it. The difference, they're just crying. Effects, Chelsea, are small. Mainstream psychology remains skeptical, with critics citing replication failures. But they've done this enough times to say there seems to be something here. And so if you've ever thought something bad's going to happen, and then it does, and you're like, what was that? That's what they've replicated in this study. Now, to be fair, have you ever thought something bad was going to happen and nothing bad happened?
1: Yeah.
0: So that's got to obviously swing both ways as far as how you look at it. But more work to be done. But if you think you've got an intuition on some of this stuff, you just might.
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7: Rain settles in this morning with about a quarter inch likely, highs near 80, and southeast winds around 10. That rain continues into the evening, with around an inch and a half expected, lows in the mid-60s, and east winds around 15, gusting as high as 25. Tomorrow, rain looks likely again, closer to half an inch, with highs in the low 70s and northeast winds at 15.

0: Hey, it's Reed and Chelsea. I have noticed a shift in you, Chels, with the whole school thing. When Grant was born, you freaked out about him starting kindergarten. When he was 1 and 2, you said, oh my gosh, he's going to be here before we know it. And I'm like, no, it's not.
1: And he's 2. Is.
0: And now you're like 1 month away. You're ready for it.
1: Mm-hmm. I have all the supplies. Is that funny?
0: We have all the supplies, kids.
1: We.
0: Good teamwork.
1: Yeah, no, I'm ready. He's ready. He's so ready for it.
0: When your kid is ready.
1: Yeah.
0: You wouldn't want to hold them back.
1: No.
0: They need the stimulation. They need the interaction. They need the challenge.
1: Yes, the challenge.
0: And mama needs the routine. You are ready for, now you still, I mean, it's only August 1 tomorrow.
1: Let's just.
0: So don't get ahead of yourself. But Chelsea is planning on starting this routine thing, what, like 1 week in here? Because you're like, we need 3 weeks to gradually.
1: I do.
0: When I was a kid, we just launched.
1: Yeah,
0: couldn't sleep the night before because I was used to being up late and just launched.
1: No, we need to. I need to figure that out. Now that it's August 1st, I'll let myself go there and like think about it. But yeah, you have to prepare.
0: We're not going
1: to
0: spend this whole weekend though. Planning the
1: plan. We're going to spend the whole weekend planning the plan.
0: Because you're going to sit me down tomorrow night. You're going to go, okay, Reed. It's August 1. So now we need to start. And I'm like, can I have my Saturday? Can I have my Sunday? So keep that in mind. You can do your internal planning. But Chelsea, we still got a month of summer here and we will hit it hard.

0: read the Mega Millions $800 million jackpot was hit in Florida. And apparently after 90 days, their name and residence, their address, will become public record.
1: Do you think it should be?
0: No, but
1: I agree.
0: That is the Florida statute, is that rule. I don't know how I feel about that, but that is quite a pile of money, Brie. $800 million.
1: Now, there's taxes. There's all this stuff, you know, that's not... And there's like, would you do lump sum or whatever? But yeah, I feel for these people that, you know, they're like sixth cousin, four times removed. All of a sudden, you know, it's like, buddy. And it's like, I don't know who you are. And they want money. And it's just all of, I don't know that somebody who wins that should necessarily have to.
0: Well, this is actually a workaround that some people in Florida do. They hire an asset protection attorney before they claim their prize. And sometimes they'll set up like a blind trust or an LLC that will claim the prize instead of that person.
1: Oh.
0: So it's interesting how you have that.
1: You do get time, as you said, to...
0: Yeah.
1: Before you have to make...
0: Well, I hope you're on top of... If you got that ticket, you know where the ticket
1: Wouldn't
0: is.
1: Wouldn't you be kind of sitting there and go, oh my gosh, you know, it's like you would be on edge until you claimed it.
0: Oh, yes.
1: Just because, like, we can't forget.
0: We can't. Like, we should do it at least 86 days before.
1: I mean, I watch how Chelsea gets stressed out. We can't forget cottage cheese at the grocery store. Imagine if it's like, we got $880 million. We can't let this one go past.
0: If only that were our issue.
1: But should there just, what if there were more winners? You know?
0: Right.
1: Like, what if, like, 880 people won $1 million?
0: Yeah.
1: I'm not here to tell the lotteries how to do, but I just,
0: yes.
1: $880 million.
0: Mm-hmm.
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We'll never call and ask for money, hang up and call the sheriff's office directly. In Rock County, a Janesville man faces his fifth drunk driving offense, now a felony. A deputy in Rock Township says a car drove off the road and back on again before the stop. Charles Culver was booked into the Rock County Jail. The University of Wisconsin-Madison says all campus buildings will fully reopen August 10th. More than two dozen buildings have had little or no air conditioning since late June because of a broken chilled water line. Temporary chillers stay in place for now. In Rockford, one person is in serious but stable condition after a suspected arson fire at a three-story apartment building on 8th Street early yesterday. Firefighters pulled the victim out within 6 minutes of arriving. Investigators have identified a person of interest, and seven residents are displaced. And lastly, former Green Bay Packers running back Amon Green said he was diagnosed with early-onset Parkinson's disease. Green, who is 49 years old and remains a Packers all-time leading rusher, revealed the diagnosis on the Go Long podcast. He said he waited to go public so he could tell his children first. And those are your headlines for Friday, July 31st.

0: Hey, it's Chelsea. He's Reed. Reed, this headline from MSN.com reads, Jason Kelce reveals Travis Kelce struggling with Taylor Swift marriage. What's going on?
1: Already?
0: No. So really, I think it's these articles try to grab you, and here I am, right? I'm reading it. So it's really just boils down to, you know, marrying someone like Taylor Swift comes with a lot of loss of privacy. Mm. And Taylor.

0: are Travis and his family are, quote, struggling with this new reality, end quote. I don't know. Struggling is in quotations. I don't know. You know, I think, you know, Jason kind of explained that up until he was dating Travis, he did not have a bodyguard. Now he has to have one wherever he goes because he was recognized, I'm sure, before, but now it's to such a level. And Jason even noted, too, that his own fame was very gradual. But then literally overnight, when Taylor and Travis's when their dating became public, it really changed overnight for Jason and his family.
1: Yeah, I could see that. I mean, definitely, you know, that's an impact to everybody, whether they asked for it or not. And they've all said very nice things about Taylor. And
0: yes.
1: You just know it's like.
0: So I don't know if they're really struggling with the marriage. I mean, this is
1: always a little clickbait, but that's okay.
0: This has always probably been a struggle and will always be a struggle.
1: Any marriage is life-changing, but when it's like all these fans and all this paparazzi and all this stuff, yeah. And it's just like, I think the probably the hardest part would be, it's like, I just want to turn it off, even for a week. You know, like I want to go on vacation and just be on vacation. And you're always being watched and all that stuff. It's just,
0: yeah.
1: So, as they say, the price of fame. But I think it's a little clickbaity on that headline there.
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0: Hey, it's Reed and Chelsea. Reed, this is quite something that's going on for the Minnesota Twins. So four players are getting married on the exact same day. It's in November. The article is loading. Okay, here we are. November 14th, and you know, the manager and everybody kind of joked, like, how are we supposed to go to four weddings in one day? Why did y'all choose the same day? And it's like, when you really
1: think
0: about it.
1: We
0: want to
1: know who the favorite really is.
0: Oh, really?
1: That's why.
0: When you think about it, you know, it obviously had to be off season. And then, you know, do you factor in hunting? Do you factor in Christmas, Thanksgiving? Like, you know what I'm saying?
1: Shorter window than you would think. But the same day?
0: I know, four of the players on the same day, Reed.
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11: Rain settles in this morning with about a quarter inch likely, highs near 80 and southeast winds around 10. That rain continues into the evening, with around an inch and a half expected, lows in the mid-60s, and east winds around 15, gusting as high as 25. Tomorrow, rain looks likely again, closer to half an inch, with highs in the low 70s and northeast winds at 15.

0: Happy Friday, Reed and Chelsea along with you. Chelsea, weekend plans here, not a ton.
1: Mm-hmm.
0: I've got to go do a little bit of cleanup volunteering type thing tomorrow morning, which will be good. And then you forgot.
1: Oh boy.
0: It's in my phone.
1: It's going to be a relaxing weekend because the next two weekends, is it three? The next, oh my gosh,
0: the next nine
1: four weekends, we are away from home. Take that in for a moment.
0: Seriously?
1: Mm-hmm.
0: How do you feel about that?
1: I feel all right about it. We can do it.
0: Okay, good.
1: We need to really recharge this weekend.
0: Honestly, the smoky stuff, if it's going to rain, whatever, we're going to make the most of it.
1: Yeah.
0: I think you're right. We need to lay low.
1: Yes.
0: Inside, outside, whatever can be. And I think it'd be good for the kids too. August 1 is tomorrow. Today is the last day of July.
1: Oh,
0: hope everybody enjoyed the first 2 months. 1 month to go.
1: A little calendar flip this weekend.
0: You seem excited.
1: I love a calendar flip.
0: How do you feel about the kids being back in school is on the horizon?
1: Oh my gosh. I am just fantasizing
0: about
1: the routines. Come on, moms. We're all in that boat.
0: Yeah, no, I was hearing Sarah talk about it too, and she's like,
1: oh,
0: and I think her kids start even a little earlier.
1: Yeah.
0: And ours do too, right? It's a pre-Labor Day.
1: It is this year.
0: Labor Day is so late. So yeah, last day of July, let's make the most of it.

0: Reed and Chelsea with you. I'll tell you, we fly more than you. We fly a decent amount in the winter.
1: Yeah.
0: I don't fly in the summer. I don't know why I would leave.
1: Yeah.
0: You know, we wait all year for the summer.
1: The humidity and the smoke.
0: And the smoke. Jeepers.
1: Yeah.
0: So if you're going to fly, though, Chels, coming up, we'll talk about some drinks to skip on the flight and flights you should enjoy.
1: Oh.
0: Or excuse me, drinks you should enjoy.
1: Ones you should skip and then ones you should do.
0: Should skip.
1: Got it.
0: Ones that would be good. We'll talk about that. And will I pay any attention to these?
1: I don't know.
0: Probably not, because they're the fun stuff.
1: Oh, okay.
0: So coming up, you can't have fun.
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1: Here are your headlines. Mandela Barnes has ended his campaign for governor. Barnes announced the decision yesterday in a social media post, saying it had become clear who the Democratic Party's nominee would be. Governor Tony Evers, who has endorsed Milwaukee County Executive David Crowley, said he heard the news while touring storm damage in Menasha. In Dane County, the sheriff's office warned scammers that are calling residents, posing as deputies, and claiming they owe a fine for missing jury duty. Deputies say they will never call and ask for money, hang up, and call the sheriff's office directly. In Rock County, a Janesville man faces his fifth drunk driving offense, now a felony. A deputy in Rock Township says a car drove off the road and back on again before the stop. Charles Culver was booked into the Rock County Jail. The University of Wisconsin-Madison says all campus buildings will fully reopen August 10th. More than two dozen buildings have had little or no air conditioning since late June because of a broken chilled water line. Temporary chillers stay in place for now. In Rockford, one person is in serious but stable condition after a suspected arson fire at a three-story apartment building on 8th Street early yesterday. Firefighters pulled the victim out within 6 minutes of arriving. Investigators have identified a person of interest, and seven residents are displaced. And lastly, former Green Bay Packers running back Amon Green said he was diagnosed with early-onset Parkinson's disease. Green, who is 49 years old and remains a Packers all-time leading rusher, revealed the diagnosis on the Go Long podcast. He said he waited to go public so he could tell his children first. And those are your headlines for Friday, July 31st.

0: Reading Chelsea along with you. Chelsea, what's your go-to beverage if we're going to fly?
1: I do like a soda. If it says 7 in the morning, I like a soda.
0: I don't think there's any shame. Do you want to give any brands a certain shout-out? Because you know I'm ginger ale.
1: No, I'm good.
0: Extra fizzy up there at 30,000 feet. But you got to be careful because if you've ever brought one from up and then it lands and you didn't open it. Because sometimes they give you the can, sometimes they open it for you.
1: Mm.
0: And you know I don't like a lot of ice. Like when the worst, when they pour it, shovel the ice in and they pour it and you're like,
1: oh yeah,
0: what do I have here? About 6 tablespoons of ginger ale?
1: I mean, it is true.
0: So what are drinks you should avoid though, Chels, on these flights?
1: I don't know.
0: Alcohol tops the list.
1: Yes.
0: We know this. It worsens dehydration and fatigue. But, you know, if you pay the money for first class and, you know, you can get that. It's not free. It's included. There's a difference. But sometimes you want to have one of those beverages. I think I've had a beer on a
1: flight. So if you're not having a beverage, are you fully getting your money's worth?
0: That's a good point. And if you're only having one, are you getting your full money's worth?
1: Oh, boy.
0: See, a lot of people, if they go to an all-you-can-eat wings or bottomless pasta, they're like, I'm going to win this. I'm going to win this.
1: Yeah.
0: And you end up not being
1: come out ahead. Yep.
0: You're not the winner.
1: Mm-hmm.
0: Even if you think you won. I did bottomless margaritas one time and I was sick.
1: Okay. We don't need to relive that moment.
0: Coffee, tea, and energy drinks, Chels, also act. Is it a diuretic? Is that how you say it? I've heard of this word, but I'm.
1: What are you talking
0: diuretic
1: about?
0: Diuretic is how you say it. It can increase restlessness.
1: Oh, it makes you jittery. Just
0: milkshakes. Okay. Milkshakes and smoothies sit heavy.
1: Who has that?
0: I've never been on a flight with a milkshake, but I would maybe order one.
1: If you brought it on?
0: I guess.
1: Okay.
0: And soda's carbonation can cause bloating at altitude.
1: Oh, boy. Really?
0: And sugar brings a crash.
1: I've felt that crash.
0: I have felt that crash, too. And I think when you are dehydrated and you're up there.
1: It makes it 10 times
0: you're
1: worse.
0: Like, and then they're like, all right, you've got 40 minutes for your layover. And it's across the other side of the airport. And you're like coming out of a sleep logged sort of, you know.
1: It's so true, Reed.

They say the holy water's watered down, and this town's lost its faith. Our colors will fade eventually, so if our time is running out, day after day, we'll make the mundane a masterpiece. Oh my, my, oh my, my love, I take one look at you, you're taking me out.

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0: Reed and Chelsea with you. Fair season has been upon us, will continue to be upon us.
1: Yeah.
0: Do you go out to eat before or after the fair? Or you go eat at the fair?
1: Yes.
0: In our case, when we went, we went out to eat before the fair. Mm-hmm. And then we went and got the wristbands for the rides.
1: Yes.
0: And you and I both agreed, well, this is a bit backwards. But in our case, the rides for this night didn't open until a little later.
1: Yeah.
0: And you're not going to go eat out after because then the night's going to get really late. And as Chelsea says, the wheels fall off.
1: Yes. Thank you. That is accurate.
0: I want to be the dad who does the things with the kids.

0: But some of those rides, I'm like, no. The teacups?
1: Absolutely not.
0: That spin while you spin?
1: No.
0: The double spin?
1: Right.
0: Since I was a kid, that made me sick.
1: How could it not?
0: Some people love it. And they're like, spin it faster. I see these other families, and I'm like, really? If I'm on it, I'm like, don't spin it.
1: Not us.
0: Not us. And it's tough because Grant's at that age. He's getting taller, but he's not quite tall enough to ride some of the great rides.
1: Which is probably good.
0: It probably is. The Gravitron thing, I remember as a kid.
1: No, I never did that.
0: You never did that?
1: I was afraid of that.
0: That's pretty cool. But you're a little claustrophobic.
1: Exactly.
0: You don't want to pick your neck up on that ride.
1: Okay.
0: So, but we're getting a year or two out where he's going to want to ride all these rides, and he's going to want me to do it. But I don't think it's wrong for me to put my foot down and say, no, I'm not going to go get sick and wreck the rest of my night because I got shook up on one of these on one of these rides.
1: Shook up.
0: I also don't want to be judgmental, but some of these rides, like, I'll listen to hear how creaky it is.
1: Mm.
0: And I'm like, I'm not doing that one.
1: No, it's true.
0: I'm just, and not that it's not safe and verified and all that stuff, but it just is too creaky for me.
1: Mm.
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8: Rain settles in this morning with about a quarter inch likely, highs near 80 and southeast winds around 10. That rain continues into the evening with around an inch and a half expected, lows in the mid 60s and east winds around 15 gusting as high as 25. Tomorrow, rain looks likely again, closer to half an inch, with highs in the low 70s and northeast winds at 15.

0: Hey, it's Reid and Chelsea. I've never heard of this going to this sort of level, but let's talk about it. So there's this couple, Jordan and her husband were building their dream home. They really thought of what do they need in their dream home? Well, of course, Reid, they need an actual restaurant-style soda machine. They spent $5,000 putting this in. Now, I do have to say, there is something about a soda machine, right? Soda tastes better out of the soda machine for some crazy reason.
1: Well, I think I could tell you why.
0: A can can't replicate it. Go ahead.
1: The syrup, the fizz. I mean, it's, but you have to maintain that. That's the thing about some of that stuff. Like, I've thought, how cool would it be to get, you know, like you could drink more like tap beer, but the maintenance on it, it's like, I'm going to crack a can or a bottle. Like it's, but I'm sure they can pay somebody to maintain it.
0: It was $5,000 and she said it's worth it because we use it every day. People like seeing it in the house. I don't really know. Some people had mixed reaction, like, you know, what's in your house? This is ridiculous. And some people said, this is really cool.
1: The thing about something like that too, is you're going to drink a lot of whatever it is.
0: Yeah.
1: In part because it's there and it's cool. And you know, it's like if you get an espresso machine, you're going to drink more espresso.
0: Yeah.
1: Yeah, it'd be neat to go see, but having one all the time.
0: There is something about the soda out of the fountain though, Reid. Come on.

0: Reading Chelsea along with you. Chelsea, a gut feeling, right? Gut feeling. Scientists hooked people up to brain scanners to test gut instinct. And the results are sort of hard to explain away.
1: Okay.
0: Okay, so this was a test that were done in the mid-1990s at the University of Nevada. And participants' brain activity spiked seconds before a disturbing image appeared, but stayed calm before a pleasant one appeared. But they didn't know if it was going to be pleasant or disturbing.
1: Oh, really?
0: The images were randomly selected. No one in the room knew it was coming. And so it seemed to say humans have this intuition that something bad's going to happen. Because their brain would actually spike. Well, that was just one experiment. No, it's been replicated dozens of times.
1: Can we talk about the mama intuition then?
0: The mom intuition is very real. I learned this when Grant was very little. And the doctors would say, look, if you think, they would say to Chelsea, if you think something's wrong,
1: yeah,
0: listen to it. Trust your instincts. And I've seen it work many, many times where I'm like, nah, I think we're good here. And then we go to the, it's like, oh yeah, ear infection.
1: Yeah.
0: I'm like, that cry didn't sound any different. No, do you hear that? I'm like, I don't hear it. The difference. It's just crying. Effects, Chelsea, are small. Mainstream psychology remains skeptical, with critics citing replication failures. But they've done this enough times to say there seems to be something here. And so if you've ever thought something bad's going to happen, and then it does, and you're like, what was that? That's what they've replicated in this study. Now, to be fair, have you ever thought something bad was going to happen and nothing bad happened?
1: Yeah.
0: So that's got to obviously swing both ways as far as how you look at it. But more work to be done. But if you think you've got an intuition on some of this stuff, you just might.
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4: Here are your headlines. Mandela Barnes has ended his campaign for governor. Barnes announced the decision yesterday in a social media post, saying it had become clear who the Democratic Party's nominee would be. Governor Tony Evers, who has endorsed Milwaukee County Executive David Crowley, said he heard the news while touring storm damage in Menasha. In Dane County, the sheriff's office warns scammers that are calling residents, posing as deputies, and claiming they owe a fine for missing jury duty. Deputies say they will never call and ask for money, hang up and call the sheriff's office directly. In Rock County, a Janesville man faces his fifth drunk driving offense, now a felony. A deputy in Rock Township says a car drove off the road and back on again before the stop. Charles Culver was booked into the Rock County jail. The University of Wisconsin-Madison says all campus buildings will fully reopen August 10th. More than two dozen buildings have had little or no air conditioning since late June because of a broken chilled water line. Temporary

boiler stay in place for now. In Rockford, one person is in serious but stable condition after a suspected arson fire at a three-story apartment building on 8th Street early yesterday. Firefighters pulled the victim out within 6 minutes of arriving. Investigators have identified a person of interest, and 7 residents are displaced. And lastly, former Green Bay Packers running back Amon Green said he was diagnosed with early onset Parkinson's disease. Green, who is 49 years old and remains a Packers all-time leading rusher, revealed the diagnosis on the Go Long podcast. He said he waited to go public so he could tell his children first. And those are your headlines for Friday, July 31st.

0: Gotcha. Hey, it's Reed and Chelsea. I have noticed a shift in you, Chels, with the whole school thing. When Grant was born, you freaked out about him starting kindergarten. When he was 1 and 2, you said, oh my gosh, he's going to be here before we know it. And I'm like, no, it's not.
1: And he's 2. Is.
0: And now you're like 1 month away. You're ready for it.
1: Mm-hmm. I have all the supplies. Is that funny?
0: We have all the supplies, kids.
1: We.
0: Good teamwork.
1: Yeah, no, I'm ready. He's ready. He's so ready for it.
0: When your kid is ready.
1: Yeah.
0: You wouldn't want to hold them back.
1: No.
0: They need the stimulation. They need the interaction. They need the challenge.
1: Yes, the challenge.
0: And mama needs the routine. You are ready for, now you still, I mean, it's only August 1 tomorrow.
1: Let's just.
0: So don't get ahead of yourself. But Chelsea is planning on starting this routine thing, what, like 1 week in here? Because you're like, we need 3 weeks to gradually.
1: I do.
0: When I was a kid, we just launched.
1: Yeah,
0: couldn't sleep the night before because I was used to being up late and just launched.
1: No, we need to. I need to figure that out. Now that it's August 1st, I'll let myself go there and like think about it. But yeah, you have to prepare.
0: We're not going to spend this whole weekend though. Planning the
1: plan. We're going to spend the whole weekend planning the plan.
0: Because you're going to sit me down tomorrow night. You're going to go, okay, Reed, it's August 1. So now we need to start. And I'm like, can I have my Saturday? Can I have my Sunday? So keep that in mind. You can do your internal planning. But Chels, we still got a month of summer here and we will hit it hard.
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0: Reed, the Mega Millions $800 million jackpot was hit in Florida. And apparently, after 90 days, their name and residence, their address, will become public record.
1: Do you think it should be?
0: No, but
1: I agree.
0: That is the Florida statute, is that rule. I don't know how I feel about that, but that is quite a pile of money, Ray. $800 million.
1: Now, there's taxes. There's all this stuff, you know, that's not... And there's like, would you do lump sum or whatever? But yeah, I feel for these people that, you know, they're like six cousin, four times removed. All of a sudden, you know, it's like, buddy. And it's like, I don't know who you are. And they want money. And it's just all of, I don't know that somebody who wins that should necessarily have to.
0: Well, this is actually a workaround that some people in Florida do. They hire an asset protection attorney before they claim their prize. And sometimes they'll set up like a blind trust or an LLC that will claim the prize instead of that person.
1: Oh.
0: So it's interesting how you have that.
1: You do get time, as you said, to...
0: Yeah.
1: Before you have to make...
0: Well, I hope you're on top of... If you got that ticket, you know where the ticket
1: Wouldn't
0: is.
1: Wouldn't you be kind of sitting there and go, oh my gosh, you know, it's like you would be on edge until you claimed it.
0: Oh, yes.
1: Just because, like, we can't forget.
0: We can't. Like, we should do it at least... 86 days before.
1: I mean, I watch how Chelsea gets stressed out. We can't forget cottage cheese at the grocery store. Imagine if it's like, we got $880 million. We can't let this one go past.
0: If only that were our issue.
1: But should there just... What if there were more winners? You know?
0: Right.
1: Like what if, like, 880 people won $1 million?
0: Yeah.
1: I'm not here to tell the lotteries how to do, but I just...
0: Yes.
1: $880 million.
0: Mm-hmm.
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9: Rain settles in this morning with about a quarter inch likely, highs near 80, and southeast winds around 10. That rain continues into the evening with around an inch and a half expected, lows in the mid-60s, and east winds around 15, gusting as high as 25. Tomorrow, rain looks likely again, closer to half an inch, with highs in the low 70s and northeast winds at 15.

0: Hey, and Chelsea, he's Reed. Reed, this headline from MSN.com reads, Jason Kelce reveals Travis Kelce struggling with Taylor Swift marriage. What's going on?
1: Already?
0: No. So really, I think it's these articles try to grab you, and here I am, right? I'm reading it. So it's really just boils down to, you know, marrying someone like Taylor Swift comes with a lot of loss of privacy. Mm. And Travis and his family are, quote, struggling with this new reality, end quote. I don't know. Struggling is in quotations. I don't know. You know, I think, you know, Jason kind of explained that up until he was dating Travis, he did not have a bodyguard. Now he has to have one wherever he goes because he was recognized, I'm sure, before, but now it's to such a level. And Jason even noted, too, that his own fame was very gradual. But then literally overnight, when Taylor and Travis's when their dating became public, it really changed overnight for Jason and his family.
1: Yeah, I could see that. I mean, definitely, you know, that's an impact to everybody, whether they asked for it or not. And they've all said very nice things about Taylor. And
0: yes.
1: You just know it's like.
0: So I don't know if they're really struggling with the marriage. I mean, this is
1: a little clickbait, but that's okay.
0: This has always probably been a struggle and will always be a struggle.
1: Any marriage is life-changing, but when it's like all these fans and all this paparazzi and all this stuff, yeah. And it's just like, I think probably the hardest part would be, it's like, I just want to turn it off, even for a week. You know, like I want to go on vacation and just be on vacation. And you're always being watched and all that stuff. It's just, so as they say, the price of fame, but I think it's a little clickbaity on that headline there.
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3: Rain settles in this morning with about a quarter inch likely, highs near 80, and southeast winds around 10. That rain continues into the evening with around an inch and a half expected, lows in the mid-60s, and east winds around 15, gusting as high as 25. Tomorrow, rain looks likely again, closer to half an inch, with highs in the low 70s and northeast winds at 15.

107.3 WSJY. Justin Timberlake, that is sexy back. Jesse Guerin on the air, and we have made it to the last day of July already. Where's the summer going? It is a Friday, and heading your way within minutes, I've got music from Enrique Iglesias, Taylor Swift. How about some Madonna? And right now, Prince with Sheena Easton. You got the look. Your variety station, 107.3 WSJY.

0: 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You know, I am convinced that sports fans have a level of loyalty that is almost impossible to break. You inherit your team at birth, and that is it for life. You know, I've cheered for the green and gold for as long as I can remember. But a woman from Illinois proved that even the fiercest sports rivalries can be cured after undergoing a massive life-saving liver transplant at UW Health in Madison. She decided to show her ultimate gratitude to her Wisconsin medical team by officially ditching her lifelong allegiance to the Bears and crossing the border to become a Green Bay Packers fan. How about that? Her late father is probably rolling over in his grave, but she is already proudly shouting, "Go Pack, go." 107.3 WSJY.
1: Let me be your hero. 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

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And would you save my soul tonight? Would you tremble if I touched your lips? Or would you laugh

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107.3 WSJY. And did you hear about this? The Summer Splash Dog Show took place last weekend at the Waukesha County Expo, proving that local canines have better hair and resumes than most of us humans. Hundreds of pampered dogs throughout the region spent 3 days running agility courses and side-eyeing the judges, and wrapped up with major fundraising for local rescues, ensuring every single one of our canine friends here in Wisconsin gets a shot at being pampered better than the rest of us. For real. 107.3 WSJY, Bobby Brown, Every Little Step.

0: 107.3 WSJY. Well, I didn't get a chance to see him when he was at the Pfizer Forum, but I did hear it was a pretty awesome show. I'm sure it was. Benson Boone, sorry, I'm here for someone else. And you know, it is hard to believe, but we are only weeks away from back to school. But here's something our great state can brag about. A new national study ranks our public schools fifth best in the country. Researchers looked at everything from school safety and class size to teacher quality and college readiness. And here's another stat I thought was pretty cool. Wisconsin students have the fourth highest median SAT scores in the United States. Not too bad for the Badger State. If you want to dig into those numbers a little bit more, you can find them at dpi.wi.gov. 107.3 WSJY.
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0: 107.3 WSJY, a crossover hit from Carrie Underwood, Before He Cheats. And, you know, I'll admit, I had no idea Wisconsin was getting a Sailing and Maritime Hall of Fame. Turns out we are. It opens September 19th at the Wisconsin Maritime Museum in Manitowoc and celebrates the people and the companies that helped shape our state's maritime history. While you're there, you can even tour the USS Cobia, a real World War II submarine. Honestly, that sounds like a pretty fun Wisconsin day trip. It's all at wisconsinmaritime.org. 107.3 WSJY coming at you in about 2.5 minutes. I'll take a look at your weather for this Friday.
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9: Today, rain grows more likely, with around 1/4 inch expected. Highs near 78 and southeast winds at 10. Tonight, the rain

and sticks around, dropping an inch to an inch and a half, with lows near 66 and east winds near 15, gusting to 25. Tomorrow brings a good chance of rain as well, about half an inch expected, highs in the low 70s, and winds shifting northeast at 15.

0: 107.3 WSJY, Maroon 5, Moves Like Jagger. And you know, somewhere in Wisconsin, there's a group of people whose job is apparently asking, what if we deep fried that? Well, the state fair is back next week, August 6th through the 16th, with more than 80 brand new foods and drinks, including Bloody Mary Mac Daddy, Chimmy Bratchangas, and smoked pork pierogi sliders. Honestly, I am impressed by the creativity. See the full lineup. 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

107.3 WSJY Chicago, Will You Still Love Me? And this is one of those touching stories. A high school graduate from nearby Hartford set the bar impossibly high for sentimental gestures. Born prematurely at Milwaukee's Ascension St. Joseph's Hospital, weighing just 2 pounds, he survived a 100-day neonatal intensive care unit stay. Instead of just sending a thumbs-up text, the Hartford high grad dragged his parents back to the hospital 18 years later to thank the medical staff in person, leaving the staff there in tears. Proof positive that some of our state's smallest patients grow up to make the absolute biggest impact. 107.3 WSJY.

107.3 WSJY, his signature song. That is Teddy Swims with Lose Control. And, you know, every once in a while you learn something and immediately think, why didn't I know this sooner? Apparently, many Wisconsin libraries loan out state park passes. So instead of paying for admission, you might be able to borrow a pass the same way you'd borrow a novel. I think that's one of the coolest things I have heard all week. You can learn more. Go to dnr.wi.gov. 107.3 WSJY.

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8: Today, rain grows more likely, with around a quarter inch expected. Highs near 78 and southeast winds at 10. Tonight, the rain sticks around, dropping an inch to an inch and a half, with lows near 66 and east winds near 15, gusting to 25. Tomorrow brings a good chance of rain as well, about half an inch expected, highs in the low 70s, and winds shifting northeast at 15.

0: 107.3 WSJY. I saw them live in Milwaukee a couple years ago. That was one of the first songs they did. I was a little surprised by that because I thought that would have been an encore number. Tears for Fears, Everybody Wants to Rule the World. And here's a volunteer opportunity that's a little different. The Wisconsin DNR is looking for people willing to spend a little time listening for frogs and toads. Seriously, volunteers help identify different calls so biologists can keep track of amphibian populations around the state. If that sounds like your kind of evening, just search Frog and Toad Survey at dnr.wisconsin.gov. 107.3 WSJY.
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If you're looking for a road trip idea for this weekend, West Bend has something worth checking out. I don't know if you heard about this, but the West Bend Farmers Market just voted the number one farmers market in the state. This is in a poll by the American Farmland Trust. It's now ranked 10th in the entire country. Even more impressive, this is the fourth year in a row it has earned the top spot in the state. Every Saturday morning, nearly 100 local farmers and artisans line Main Street selling produce, baked goods, flowers, handmade items, all locally grown or made. And that is something that Wisconsin can definitely be proud of. It runs Saturdays from 7:30 to 11 along Main Street in downtown West Bend. 107.3 WSJY. 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

107.3 WSJY. What do you think of that? Something newer from Bruno Mars off his album, The Romantic, I Just Might. And, you know, some voices here in Wisconsin just feel like home. For a lot of us, Bob Uecker is one of those voices. Hearing him call a Brewers game on a summer evening, well, that's just a part of growing up around here. Well, now he's gotten the movie treatment. A new feature-length documentary called Uke is playing at select movie theaters across the state. It pulls together decades of classic moments, old footage, and behind-the-scenes stories that really celebrate everything he meant. Not just to baseball, but to the Badger State. So let me ask you, what is your favorite Bob Uecker memory, or one of his classic calls that still makes you smile? I think my favorite memory is when I was a kid growing up in the 80s watching him on Mr. Belvedere. How about you? 107.3 WSJY.

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1: 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There's a website. 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
9: Today, rain grows more likely, with around a quarter inch expected. Highs near 78 and southeast winds at 10. Tonight, the rain sticks around, dropping an inch to an inch and a half, with lows near 66, and east winds near 15, gusting to 25. Tomorrow brings a good chance of rain as well, about half an inch expected, highs in the low 70s, and winds shifting northeast at 15.

0: 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You know that feeling when your GPS suddenly says you've added 20 minutes to your drive? Well, let's try to avoid that. If you're traveling to Milwaukee, construction continues on I-94 between the Marquette and Zoo interchanges. 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

107.3 WSJY. And you know, I am convinced sports fans have a level of loyalty that is almost impossible to break. But a woman from Illinois just proved that even the fiercest sports rivalries can be cured after undergoing a massive life-saving liver transplant at UW Health in Madison. She decided to show her ultimate gratitude to her Wisconsin medical team by officially ditching her lifelong allegiance to the Bears and crossing the border to become a Green Bay Packers fan. How about that? Her late father is probably rolling over in his grave, but she is already proudly shouting, "Go Pack, go." Pretty cool. 107.3 WSJY.

they say the holy water's watered down, and this town's lost its faith. Our colors will fade eventually, so if our time is running out, day after day, we'll make the mundane a masterpiece. Oh my, my, oh my, my love, I take one look at you, you're taking me out.

107.3 WSJY. You know, I am convinced that live music is one of the absolute best ways to bring a community together. And there's just an energy in a crowd that you can't replicate anywhere else. If you are a music fan, you'll want to head to the Appleton region over the next couple of days. The massive Mile of Music Festival kicked off recently, taking over 35 different coffee shops, parks, and bars along the main strip. Here's the catch. It is completely free, and they have a strict no cover bands rule, meaning you're hearing nothing but 100% original music from 200 independent artists. 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That event, Mile of Music, runs through Sunday. 107.3 WSJY with the Romantics.

0: 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If your weekend plans take you into the Minnesota area, here's a quick reminder. Construction continues on the I-94 St. Croix River Bridge between Hudson and Lakeland, and it is expected to last through the fall. It's nothing a little planning can't fix, though, so check traffic conditions before you head out at 511WI.gov. 107.3 WSJY coming at you in about 2.5 minutes. 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
5: Today, rain grows more likely, with around a quarter inch expected. Highs near 78 and southeast winds at 10. Tonight, the rain sticks around, dropping an inch to an inch and a half, with lows near 66 and east winds near 15, gusting to 25. Tomorrow brings a good chance of rain as well, about half an inch expected, highs in the low 70s, and winds shifting northeast at 15.

0: 107.3 WSJY, their only chart topper. Those are the Pet Shop Boys with West End Girls. Happy Friday, Jesse Garin on the air. I am making my way out the door, go placidly amid the noise and haste. Natalie is moving in, taking everything on, and she has got some good stuff lined up. I don't want to spoil it for you, but she's going to take us back to the 80s with a couple tunes. How about a song that's guaranteed to put a smile on your face and a song from one of the biggest artists of all time heading your way in about 2 minutes. Have a great rest of your Friday and a wonderful weekend. I will talk to you on Monday. 107.3 WSJY.
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Hey, it's Sarah with you. Well, I had kind of a weird problem that's never happened to me before. I picked up my lunchbox from the floor at work, and I had an ant, like, crawling on my arm, and I didn't really think anything of it. Took my lunchbox, got in the car, went home, and got out of the car, and my entire passenger side seat was filled with ants. My entire lunchbox was filled with ants. They must have came from the floor at work. Oh my gosh. I don't even want to know what the floor at my job looks like right now, because it must be filled with ants, because they were crawling all over my lunchbox. It was disgusting. And I had to kill all these ants, vacuum them all up. And I think I'm going to run to a store and buy some ant traps so that they can sit in there overnight, because ugh, gross. Ugh. I've got the heebie-jeebies. How do you get ants out of your car? I mean, I've gone out there several more times with the vacuum, and I keep finding them. Ugh.

you. Hey, it's Sarah with you. Well, I don't know if I told you about this yet, but over the weekend, I pulled the trigger on a new-to-me SUV back in January. My newer SUV was totaled after somebody pulled out in front of me, unfortunately, and I've just been driving my old one because I didn't really know what I wanted to do, didn't know what I wanted to get, and I finally basically bought a year newer of what I had. It was a hard choice though. Like, I only have two kids, so I don't really need a third row, but I kind of wanted one. It'd be nice to have the extra seats if you needed them. But I read earlier that the minivans are cool. I never considered a minivan because that is just not me. But third row SUV would be nice. I just ended up getting a regular five-seater, but I was pretty excited to replace the SUV and just upgrade a little bit. It's pretty exciting to go and get a new car, all the bells and whistles, and figure out how to use everything and figure out all the buttons and, you know, the nice seats and floor mats and all that fun stuff.

0: Hey, it's Sarah with you. Well, my oldest son, Logan, has been at scout camp all week, and he finally called me yesterday, and I was so happy to hear from him. It sounded like he was having such a good time, but he was starting to get a little homesick, which is understandable because he's never really stayed overnight anywhere but like his grandparents' house, and he's done one overnight camping trip with his scout group. But this is a long, week-long camping trip, and he's been doing really good. He got a little emotional before we got off the phone, but I'm so proud of him. I was able to, tell him how proud I am and that we're looking forward to seeing him tomorrow. I am so excited and really proud that he was able to do that. I mean, to stay away from home without your parents when you're 11 years old for 6 days, I mean, that's incredible. And he was so proud to tell me about all of his adventures. He told me he used an axe, which I saw a picture of him doing. And I mean, how proud am I?
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5: Today, look for rain with about a quarter inch expected, highs approaching 70 and southeast winds around 10 miles per hour. Tonight, the rain continues with 1 to 2 inches of accumulation likely, lows settling into the mid-60s and east winds at 15 gusting as high as 25. Then tomorrow, rain remains likely with around 1 inch of accumulation, highs climbing into the mid-70s and northeast winds at 15.

0: Hi, it's Sarah with you. Well, I was just talking about how my oldest son is at scout camp, so my younger son, Levi, has been home with me, and I had a chance to work from home a little bit this week, so we got to spend a lot of one-on-one time together, and we've been just not really doing too much, but we had a chance to go out to lunch, and we watched one of our favorite TV shows together, The Middle, just kind of a fun little sitcom. But it's good to spend some one-on-one time with him too, and you know, just get to hang out with him. But we are both missing his older brother Logan, and we'll be glad to have him back tomorrow.
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do you have this sleep fight at your house? Hey, it's Sarah. It's the most common one in America. One of you is freezing, one of you is roasting, and the covers migrate at 2 a.m. Scandinavians solved this generations ago. Same bed, two different duvet covers. That's the whole method. No shared top sheet, no tug of war. You each get the exact weight and warmth you want, and nobody wakes up because somebody rolled over. Why it works, nighttime movement and temperature mismatch are two of the biggest ways partners wake each other. Separate covers takes both off the table while you're still very much in the same bed. This is the opposite of a sleep divorce. Think of it as a covers treaty. Give it a try this weekend, maybe.

Hey, it's Sarah with you. Well, I went outside and picked my first flower bouquet of the season. There is a nice variety of flowers out there that I was able to cut and bring inside. We've got a whole variety of sunflowers out there that were replanted by the birds last year and some that we planted again this year, and a whole bunch of cosmos and zinnias that I planted with a bunch of other wildflowers. So a nice eclectic mix of things, plus a couple sprigs of lavender in there because those smell so good. I just love bringing those summer flowers in the house. They are just so beautiful and make me just feel good. One of my favorite things about summer.

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0: Hey, it's Sarah. BuzzFeed asked older adults which everyday inconveniences from the past would absolutely frustrate people today. And wow, it really shows how much tech has changed our lives. First, waiting by the phone. If you were expecting a call, you had to stay glued to the family landline all night unless someone hopped on the dial-up internet, then forget it. Before smartphones, everything had to be written down, recipes, directions, reminders, all by hand. You remember those MapQuest directions? And if you didn't know something, you were headed to the library to dig through the encyclopedias. I had a set at my house, so I thought I was pretty awesome. I mean, they were from the 80s, but they were still good. Need to call someone away from home? Better find a payphone and hope that you had the right coins. Snow day alerts meant listening to the radio or watching TV for your school to scroll by. I remember that. My school was like somewhere in the middle. Some families even shared a party line where neighbors could pick up and listen in. My grandma used to tell me about that. And typing a school paper on a manual typewriter, my mom used to talk about that. One mistake meant redoing the whole page. She said, no whiteout. It's wild how fast life has changed and how much we take for granted now, don't you think?
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1: Today, look for rain with about a quarter inch expected, highs approaching 70 and southeast winds around 10 miles per hour. Tonight, the rain continues with 1 to 2 inches of accumulation likely, lows settling into the mid-60s and east winds at 15 gusting as high as 25. Then tomorrow, rain remains likely with around 1 inch of accumulation, highs climbing into the mid-70s and northeast winds at 15.

0: Hi, it's Sarah with you. Well, when someone says they're getting an inheritance, most people picture something glamorous. Money, property, maybe a classic car. Not an entire house packed floor to ceiling with knickknacks, plastic tubs, and decades of, I might need this someday. But a new survey shows that's exactly the kind of inheritance people dread. Nearly half of Americans, 49%, say they'd rather inherit nothing than deal with a relative's junk. And 51% say they'd prefer just a few meaningful items instead of everything a loved one's ever owned. Only 20% would choose to inherit it all, even though sorting through it can feel like a full-time job. This comes from experience. 58% have already had to clear out a relative's home, and 56% say it made grieving harder because they spent weeks sorting through belongings. Plus, 45% admit that they already have run out of space in their own homes. Sometimes the biggest inheritance isn't money, it's clutter. And I feel that. I dread having to clean out my family members' houses. I've helped with it with my grandparents, and I hope they take a crack at cleaning some of that stuff out themselves because it's a big job.
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it's Sarah with you. More than 3,000 people in Trinidad and Tobago regained their sight during an amazing 12-day medical mission that provided free eye surgeries. They brought along volunteer surgeons who used a high-volume cataract surgery technique that allowed them to perform up to 450 procedures a day. Many of these patients could never have afforded the surgery, so it was truly a blessing for those who received it. That's incredible.

0: Hey, it's Sarah. I don't know if you knew this, but apparently minivans are cool again. My oldest son would agree with that. He's always wanted me to have a minivan. I've never had one. Apparently, it's because a growing number of millennial parents are giving them a second look. I'm not one of those people. According to Edmunds, minivan sales went up 21% in 2025, with almost 400,000 sold in the U.S. Obviously, these sliding doors make loading kids simpler. Plus, they're about $4,000 cheaper than comparable three-row SUVs, which I do know about that because I was just shopping for one, and I ended up just getting an SUV that did not have a third row because I don't really need it. I only have two kids. It's no longer your mom's minivan. They're cool now too, but still not cool for me. I will stick with my Jeep.
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1: Hey, it's Sarah. There are a couple of big summer movies that are now streaming. The Super Mario Galaxy movie is available on Peacock if you have that one. And I'm excited to watch this sometime this weekend. The Devil Wears Prada 2 is now on Disney Plus, so I'll be catching that one with some popcorn.
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9: 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You know, he built houses his whole life. 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
10: Tonight, steady rain moves through, with between 1 and 2 inches of accumulation likely, lows settling into the mid-60s, and east winds around 15 gusting to 25. Rain sticks around tomorrow, too, with around 1 inch of accumulation and highs reaching around 74, as northeast winds hold near 15 gusting to 25. Conditions turn comfortable tomorrow night, with lows in the low 60s and northeast winds persisting at 15.

0: Hey, it's Sarah. Morgan Wallen has the most number one hits on the radio from a single album, excluding deluxe editions on any of the Billboard Airplay charts. He has a total of 7 from I'm the Problem. If you include deluxe editions, then he ties with Luke Combs' What You See Ain't Always What You Get and Katy Perry's Teenage Dream, The Complete Collection. In other Morgan Wallen news, over 600 people in Michigan got scammed out of thousands of dollars for a fake meet and greet and tailgate packages.
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Hey, it's Sarah with you. While the price of ranches in America has increased by 112% over the last 10 years, an economist for Realtor.com thinks it's because of Taylor Sheridan's shows like Yellowstone. He says the shows, quote, introduced ranch culture to a much broader audience, drawing in viewers who fell for the sweeping landscapes and rugged lifestyle long before they ever considered owning a piece of it themselves. And you know what? It looks pretty awesome to me, too. I would love to get out there to Montana. It sounds like a very peaceful life.

Hey, it's Sarah. Morgan Wallen has the most number one hits on the radio from a single album, excluding deluxe editions on any of the Billboard Airplay charts. He has a total of 7 from I'm the Problem. If you include deluxe editions, then he ties with Luke Combs, What You See Ain't Always What You Get, and Katy Perry's Teenage Dream, The Complete Collection. In other Morgan Wallen news, over 600 people in Michigan got scammed out of thousands of dollars for a fake meet and greet and tailgate packages.

Hey, it's Sarah with you. Amon Green, a four-time Pro Bowl running back and the Green Bay Packers career rushing leader, said he learned last year that he has early onset Parkinson's disease. He disclosed the news on a sports podcast this week. Green said his symptoms began when his feet started twitching in his sleep. Parkinson's is a neurological disease that robs people of control over their movements. It typically starts with tremors and is characterized by slow movement, a shuffling gait, stiff limbs, balance problems, and slurred speech. Green said he sometimes sleepwalks and has no recollection of it afterwards. He called his short-term memory trash, but said his long-term memory is better. He expressed optimism about his long-term outlook while pointing out he exercises regularly and has a super clean diet. Green's announcement comes 2 years after former Packers teammate Brett Favre disclosed that he also has Parkinson's disease.

0: it's Sarah with you. While the price of ranches in America has increased by 112% over the last 10 years, an economist for Realtor.com thinks it's because of Taylor Sheridan's shows like Yellowstone. He says the shows, quote, introduced ranch culture to a much broader audience, drawing in viewers who fell for the sweeping landscapes and rugged lifestyle long before they ever considered owning a piece of it themselves. And you know what? It looks pretty awesome to me, too. I would love to get out there to Montana. It sounds like a very peaceful life.
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6: Tonight, steady rain moves through, with between 1 and 2 inches of accumulation likely, lows settling into the mid-60s, and east winds around 15 gusting to 25. Rain sticks around tomorrow, too, with around 1 inch of accumulation and highs reaching around 74, as northeast winds hold near 15 gusting to 25. Conditions turn comfortable tomorrow night, with lows in the low 60s and northeast winds persisting at 15.

forever, and that's a mighty long time. But I'm here to tell you, there's something else. The afterworld. A world of never-ending happiness. You can always see the sun. Day or night.

0: Hey, it's Sarah. Paramount Plus has some totally buggin' news. The streaming service has greenlit a sequel series to the classic 90s film Clueless. Alicia Silverstone is set to reprise her starring role as It Girl Cher Horowitz in this new event series based on the teen comedy movie. Silverstone will also executive produce the series. It's set to start production in LA in 2027. The upcoming show picks up 30 years after the events of the original film.
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